Hey, it's Bobby Mitchell, starting your day with 1 hour of commercial-free music. I do that every weekday at 7:30. So wake up with the sound of a whole lot of music and then a whole lot of cash at 8. Delilah's $1,000 direct deposit in the morning on Easy 93.1.

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1: There are so many reasons that I am thankful, grateful for the life that God has given me. But flowers and my gardens are up at the top of the list, near the top of the list. I love spending time in the gardens, and I did that today. I spent a lot of time in the garden. I pulled up a lot of the produce to process it over the next few days, and this weekend I'm going to plant my fall garden in the area that I just pulled up. So I just pulled up, I don't know how many pounds of beets that I'm going to give away or can. I canned 54 pints and half pints of jelly the last couple of days. And now I'm going to be canning beets. But back to the garden. I digress. I went out to work in my flower beds today, and then I decided to go check on the vegetable garden and realized the beets were ready to be pulled, and that means I can plant more veggies for the fall. Fall gardens are a thing, an important thing if you don't like working in the heat, because it's so much cooler in the fall, and a lot of produce does really, really well, like lettuce and cabbage and things like that. So if you are a gardener, join me in planting a fall garden, okay? You're listening to Delilah.
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7: What would you do if you got into an accident today? 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Do you have enough money saved to get you through a stretch if you couldn't work? If you was in the hospital for a couple weeks, what would you do? See, people don't think about these type of things, but these type of things happen every day. People get in an accident, people get hurt, people be out of work for a time. What would you do if it happened to you? 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Tell me, what would you do? People don't like to talk about these type of things, but these things happen in life. I'm telling you, get into an accident, make the call.
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0: 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Favorites from the 80s, 90s, and more. A minute ago, I was talking about working in the garden. And I think one of the reasons I love to spend time in the garden is because there's such a correlation between my flower gardens, my vegetable gardens, and my life. If you let weeds grow in the garden, they will grow up and choke out and destroy your vegetables. And yet over the years, I've discovered that a lot of things that I considered weeds, I've now discovered have medicinal properties. In the same way, bad habits or painful memories can choke out the beauty in your heart. But you might discover some of those things that you used to think were negatives actually have healing properties. Like bad memories, I used to think they were so negative and I just wanted to run away from them, ignore them, forget about them, pretend it never happened. And now I realize some of those painful experiences have helped to grow my heart and expand my ability to have compassion to a whole new level. So the things that I used to think were so painful and negative actually have healing properties sometimes. So if you are a gardener, or if you are a person who is trying to grow the fruits of patience, the fruits of goodness and mercy, the fruits of love in your life, stick around. This show is for you. You're listening to Delilah.
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1: I was talking with a young woman, a beautiful young woman who is a part of my life. I was talking with her last night about honoring herself, honoring her feelings. You know, sometimes you're in a situation and you know in your gut you feel something, and then someone talks you out of it and explains why they had to act like a jerk, or why they had to leave you at home while they went camping, or why they thought it was okay to disrespect you, or why it's okay to forget to call. And you end up not honoring what you know to be true. Now, sometimes you can be moody, paranoid, you know, that once a month mood swing that I go through where nothing seems real. But I'm talking on a general basis. If you're in a situation, a relationship that is hurting you, if you're in a relationship where your needs are not being met, if you're in a relationship where you are being physically or emotionally hurt, honor yourself. Honor your feelings. Don't let somebody talk you out of what you know to be true. Just a thought. We'll be back. 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
1: How are you doing? No, really, how are you doing? You know how automatic it is for us to say, fine, I'm doing fine. I'm doing great. When really, you're not doing so well. And most of the time, you have to say that because the person asking doesn't really care in the first place. They're just making polite conversation or using good manners. Hi, how are you? Fine, how are you? But when somebody that really does care, somebody who's a friend, somebody who's a family member says, how are you doing? And you lie and you say, I'm fine, when really you're not fine at all. Maybe your heart is breaking. Maybe you're overwhelmed. I talked to a young lady on the air earlier who in the last year has had so many heartbreaking things happen in her life, including her dog being diagnosed with a terminal illness. And just one thing on top of another, and you reach that breaking point where you finally have to say, okay, all right, I'm not fine. I'm hurting. I hurt really bad. I need a hug. I need a prayer. I just need someone to listen. Get real. Talk to your friends. Don't keep it all bottled up inside, because that will turn into poison, which will turn into depression, which is not good. Not good at all. So if you're hurting, reach out for help and share your heart with someone you trust. I'll be back with songs to help you do just that. 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

0: 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Don't forget to enjoy the journey. 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
8: What would you do if you got into an accident today? 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If you couldn't pay your bills, what would you do? Do you have enough money saved to get you through a stretch if you couldn't work? If you was in the hospital for a couple weeks, what would you do? See, people don't think about these type of things, but these type of things happen every day. People get in an accident, people get hurt, people be out of work for a time. 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Tell me, what would you do? People don't like to talk about these type of things, but these things happen in life. I'm telling you, get into an accident, make the call.
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1: Tonight's Delilah's Dilemma is from Jenny, who says, I am the mother of a beautiful baby girl, and I'm married to her daddy, but he has hurt me terribly. I discovered that he was being emotionally unfaithful to me and our marriage. I am so sad and feeling betrayed. He tells me he wants us back, but I'm scared to trust him again. I love him very much and would feel empty without him in my life. What do I need to do? I am lost, from Jenny. Jenny, I will share some words of hopefully comfort and maybe advice for you coming up in a moment. 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
3: 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It will be unexpected and without warning. 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
2: In Broward, 95 Express Lanes, northbound between West Broward Boulevard and West Oakland Park Boulevard. They're closed. That's closed there due to some road construction. Dolphin westbound at Lejeune Road. There's some construction going on there, and the two left lanes are closed. Sponsored by Mothers Against Drunk Driving. 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
2: 605 in Broward, 95 Express Lanes northbound. Between Broward Boulevard and Oakland Park Boulevard, closed due to some road construction. The regular, that's just the express lanes. The regular lanes are just flying, not flying, but you know, they're fine. They're good. They're good. 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Hot today again. 92 for the high. Some summer storms, coastal showers. Not bad. It's 82 right now. 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

0: Hey, this is Jean from Boca. I just won $1,000 on Easy 93.1. Thank you so much.
1: Hey, you could be our first winner this morning. Delilah's $1,000 direct deposit. 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
1: So my cousin Janice lives in Vermont, and I was talking to her the other night, and she told me there's a 15-year-old kid who's actually running for governor in Vermont. And yeah, he's evidently eligible. The Constitution in Vermont has no minimum age, just a residency requirement. So this kid, his name is Dean Roy. He made the ballot because he collected 500 signatures, but he's too young even to vote for himself. There is an age requirement for voting, but not for running for governor. He can't vote. He can't rent a car. He needs an adult in the passenger seat when he drives. But Vermont says, yeah, he could run the entire state. Isn't that wild?
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1: 624 in Broward. Things are looking pretty good. No accidents. Down in Homestead, Turnpike northbound between Biscayne Drive, Biscayne Drive and Alapata Road. Just super slow already this morning. Few delays through there. 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
1: Another hot day with some summer storms and coastal showers. 92 for the high this afternoon. 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It's 82 in Fort Lauderdale.

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2: In Miami-Dade Turnpike, northbound between Biscayne Drive and Alapata Road there in Homestead. About a 10-minute delay, very slow through there. 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
1: 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Well, if you've spent years yelling prices at your television, today's your day. The Price is Right holding auditions at Toyota of Hollywood from 10 to 1 today. You'll have about 30 seconds to convince producers you've got enough personality to come on down. And hopefully you win, a box of rice or roni or something. Hey, there's a mystery along I-95 near Wynwood. Who took out 10 big trees? Florida Department of Transportation says it's investigating after local activists spotted them being hauled away. One Miami commissioner actually called it a slaughter, which I agree. I think it is a slaughter. Finally, Dolphins wrap up the preseason tonight against Atlanta. And look who's back at Hard Rock Stadium. Hello, Tua. The former Dolphins quarterback is now with the Falcons, and he'll be starting tonight. Tua will be facing his old team, kickoff at 7. That's going to be a little strange, right? Tua at Hard Rock just wearing the wrong colors. And that's three things.
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1: 6:55 in Miami-Dade. Dolphin eastbound between the Palmetto and Red Road, super slow. And in Homestead Turnpike, northbound between Biscayne Drive and the Don Shula. Add about 20 minutes to your commute there, because that's got some delays through there. 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
1: Some summer storms and coastal showers for you. Another hot day, high 92 this afternoon. 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
2: 710 in Miami-Dade, 441 northbound, that off-ramp to the turnpike. Emergency vehicles there, and the ramp is closed. In Homestead, turnpike northbound from Biscayne Drive to the Don Shula. Running very slow. Stop-and-go traffic. It's about a 20-minute delay. Summer means a whole lot of extra miles, and the last place you want your engine to give out is halfway to nowhere. That's why every oil change at Valvoline Instant Oil Change includes an 18-point maintenance check. 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Change wisely. Hey, it's Friday. We've got some summer storms, coastal showers for you today. 92 for the high, 82 right now. And Delilah's $1,000 direct deposit coming up at 8. 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Ow.

0: Hey, this is Jean from Boca. I just won $1,000 on Easy 93.1. Thank you so much.
1: And you could be our first winner this morning. Yeah, Delilah's $1,000 direct deposit. First chance today at 8. 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
1: Jean Darcy of Boca was our first $1,000 winner yesterday. I caught her at the gym right after the win. How are you? Sorry to interrupt your day.
2: That's not a problem. I am wonderful. How are you?
1: I bet you are feeling pretty good because Delilah's putting that $1,000 direct deposit into your account.
2: I can't believe it. I just can't believe it.
1: So let me picture this. You were at the gym, or, did you enter the keyword before or in the middle of your workout?
2: No, I put the keyword before I came in.
1: Okay.
2: And then I got your call in the middle of class. And I was more than happy to leave to answer it.
1: Hey, with me, any excuse to get out of any kind of sweaty thing is always a good thing. But what are you taking? Is it yoga or Pilates or what? Just stretching? What are you doing?
2: No, it's called Body Blasts and jumping around and, things like that.
1: Body Blast. That sounds really fun. Well, we like the Cash Blast, and we love Jean Darcy winning that $1,000. Thanks so much for listening.
2: Well, thank you. I really appreciate it.
1: It's Delilah's $1,000 direct deposit. Another chance to win coming up again at 8 this morning. Jean, congratulations again, and hope you have a great day.
2: Thank you, Bobby.
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1: All right, 727 in Miami-Dade. The Don Shula southbound at Killian Parkway. 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That's blocking the right lane. 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That's coming up at 8. 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
3: Another hot day and some summer storms and coastal showers. Afternoon high about 92. 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It is 82 in Cutler Bay. It's 82 in Pompano Beach. I'm Bobby Mitchell, and here we go. 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

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It's Delilah, and I've got another $1,000 direct deposit at 8 a.m. on Easy 93.1. 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

favorites from the 80s, 90s, and more on Easy 93.1. I'm Bobby Mitchell. If you've spent years yelling prices at your television, today is your day. The Price is Right, holding auditions at Toyota of Hollywood. Starting at 10 this morning, two South Florida finalists get trips to L.A. Cool. And, you know, maybe even if you don't get picked, you get some Rice-A-Roni or something. Let's continue to roll commercial free for an hour.

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2: 754 in Miami-Dade, Don Chula, southbound at Killian Parkway. That accident's blocking the right lane. 95 southbound before the airport expressway. That's a stalled car. The center lane is blocked. And in Broward, Turnpike northbound after Hollywood Boulevard. Accident is blocking the right lane. It is stop and go through there and about a 30-minute delay. All right, not much of a delay here in just minutes. It's Delilah's $1,000 direct deposit. I'm so excited. It's hard for me to even talk. I'll have a brand new keyword for $1,000 coming up at 8:00.

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2: 806. All right, in Miami-Dade, the Airport Expressway, eastbound at Northwest 22nd Avenue. Accident there is blocking the two right lanes. The Don Shula southbound at Killian Parkway. Accident there, also blocking the two right lanes. In Broward, Turnpike, northbound. This is after Hollywood Boulevard. Accident has the right lane blocked. Quite a delay, about a 20-minute delay through there, okay? All right. Did you miss the keyword for 1,000? Truck. T-R-U-C-K. Truck is the keyword. 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I'm Bobby Mitchell, and I hope they're not listening at the Hemingway home in Key West, because I have shocking cat news, and they're not going to like it. Coming up about 8:25. 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

0: Hey, this is Jean from Boca. I just won $1,000 on Easy 93.1. Thank you so much.
1: Jean, our first winner yesterday. Will you be our first?

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1: Gosh, I hope the Hemingway cats in Key West aren't listening right now, because there is a Wisconsin cat. It's a Maine Coon named Erebus that has 29 toes. That's a new Guinness World Record. Yeah, he's got 8 toes on one paw and 7 on each of the other 3. The Hemingway cats, they have they're 6-toed cats. And so Erebus is kind of looking at them, going, oh, isn't that adorable? wow, how'd you like to be the scratching post around that cat, huh? Woo!
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1: In Miami-Dade, 95 northbound. Before Northwest 95th Street, accident has the 2 right lanes blocked. Airport Expressway eastbound at Northwest 22nd Avenue. That accident also has 2 right lanes blocked. In Homestead, Turnpike southbound after Campbell Drive, the right lane's blocked by an accident. And in Broward, Turnpike northbound after Hollywood Boulevard, right lane's blocked by that accident. It's about a 20-minute delay through there right now. 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
1: Well, we've had some showers this morning and more summer storms possible later on today, too. 92 for the high. 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I'm Bobby with your Disney on Ice tickets. 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
1: Hey, Bobby, this is Cindy.
2: Cindy, I'm so glad you got through. You're going to Disney on Ice.
1: I'm so glad I got through, too. Oh, my God. Thanks, Bobby.
2: Spotlight Magic, Amerant Bank Arena, September 10th through the 13th. It's a family four-pack of tickets. By the way, you know how when there's a hot new movie, they always have the crazy buckets, you know?
1: Yeah, I just bought one, actually.
2: For what? What movie? What?
1: Harry Potter, the Hogwarts Express.
2: So the bucket was shaped like the train. Awesome. Well, yeah. At Disney on Ice, they have, you know, Woody from Toy Story? They've got Woody's boot. I mean, it looks amazing. It's even got Andy's name on the bottom of the boot, and it's filled with popcorn. I thought that was kind of fun. Anyway.
1: Yeah, that is cute, too.
2: So check it out and enjoy it. And thanks so much for listening, Cindy.
1: I always listen. I love you. Long time, Bobby.

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1: 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Well, if you've spent years yelling prices at your television, today's your day. The Price is Right holding auditions at Toyota of Hollywood from 10 to 1 today. You'll have about 30 seconds to convince producers you've got enough personality to come on down. And hopefully you win, a box of rice or roni or something. Hey, there's a mystery along I-95 near Wynwood. Who took out 10 big trees? Florida Department of Transportation says it's investigating after local activists spotted them being hauled away. One Miami commissioner actually called it a slaughter, which I agree. I think it is a slaughter. Finally, Dolphins wrap up the preseason tonight against Atlanta. And look who's back at Hard Rock Stadium. Hello, Tua. The former Dolphins quarterback is now with the Falcons, and he'll be starting tonight. Tua will be facing his old team, kickoff at 7. That's going to be a little strange, right? Tua at Hard Rock just wearing the wrong colors. And that's three things.
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1: All right, in Miami-Dade, 95 northbound. Before Northwest 95th Street, accidents blocking the two right lanes there. Palmetto southbound at Northwest 25th Street. That's a stalled car blocking the right lane. And in Homestead Turnpike southbound after Campbell Drive, the right lane's blocked by an accident. 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
1: Another hot day, some summer storms and coastal showers. Afternoon high about 92. 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It's 83 in Doral, 83 in Dania Beach.

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Ah, love this. The 2K back to school giveaway. 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

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Happy Friday. It's Bobby Mitchell. Yeah, Price is Right auditions. Nancy wanted to know where she should go. Nancy, go to Toyota of Hollywood. 10 till 1 today. They're doing auditions. You got like 30 seconds to impress the producers. And it's like a job interview, but a chance to win a jet ski or Rice-A-Roni or something.

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It's Bobby Mitchell on Easy 93.1. 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
6: Another hot day, some summer storms and coastal showers. 92 for the high this afternoon. 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It's 84 in Tamiami, 85 in Pompano.

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Dolphins preseason finale tonight, 7 o'clock, Hard Rock Stadium. Tua back in town. Tua, although he's playing for like the other guys, the other teams. Different colors. It's going to be weird, right? Nikki's up next. Brand new keyword for 1,000 coming up at 10. 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

Hey, it's Bobby Mitchell, and in the morning at 7:30, I kick off an hour of commercial-free music. I'm not going to interrupt it with anything. It's okay, well, no, I do have $1,000 today. Okay, bear with me while I give away $1,000 in the morning on Easy 93.1.

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0: 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What were you doing that you missed it when I gave it out a few minutes ago?
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4: We're at about 90 degrees today, and every day this weekend, really, of course, still will be a little rain here and there. 88 now in Oakland Park, 86 in Homestead. 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

We do have another $1,000 coming up at 12 o'clock on Easy 93.1. 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

Another $1,000 is coming up at 12 o'clock on Easy 93.1. Favorites from the 80s, 90s, and more. And the Terminator movies were a prediction of how AI was going to take over the world. Is it happening now? Is that why they're putting Terminator 2 back in the movie theaters to remind us that this could happen? It's also for the 36th anniversary. Terminator 2, you can see it this weekend.

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9: 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I'm telling you, get into an accident, make the call. 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
3: We are getting those T-storms off and on throughout South Florida today and all weekend and pretty much all next week as well. High 88 now in Doral, 90 in Dania Beach. 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

All right, if it was payday today and it just was not enough, we can help you out with an extra direct deposit from Delilah. 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
16: Rain off and on throughout South Florida today, tomorrow, all through next week, really. 91 now in Hollywood, 91 in Westchester. 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
1: Yes. Oh, my God. Awesome.
0: I'm so happy for you. What are you doing today, by the way?
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0: Put it aside. 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
15: What you see today is what you're going to get all through the weekend. Low 90s, T-storms off and on. Right now, we have 91 in Doral, 92 in Dania Beach. 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

Hey, it's Bobby Mitchell, and in the morning at 7:30, I kick off an hour of commercial-free music. I'm not going to interrupt it with anything. I do have $1,000 at 8. Okay, bear with me while I give away $1,000 in the morning on Easy 93.1.

0: This is Nikki at Easy 93.1. What's going on?
1: Not much. Just coming back from a boat trip up at Hillsborough Inlet. I'm on the boat right now.
0: What were you doing? Fishing?
1: Yeah, we went fishing. 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We had a good time. Beautiful day out here.
0: Beauty of South Florida. You can just hop on a boat any old day, whether you own one or you rent one. It's a good time out on the water.
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It's Delilah, and I've got another $1,000 direct deposit at 2 p.m. on Easy 93.1. 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

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Easy 93.1. Hey, we lost two big superstars this week. Obviously, Dolly Parton. There are tributes for her everywhere you look. And Tim Curry, best known for Rocky Horror Picture Show and the It Clown. Yes, he was the It Clown. So if you see a red balloon tied in a random place out in public, that was put there for Tim Curry. I don't want to

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0: Hey, this is Sean from Toyota of Hollywood with Kennedy and Sandy with great news.
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1: All weekend, we have temps in the low 90s, a little rainstorm here and there. Right now, 93 in Tamiami, 92 in Davie. 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

It's Nikki at Easy 93.1, favorites from the 80s, 90s, and more. Okay, so the average worker in America hits a wall from their 9 to 5, 9 to 6, whatever it is you're working, around 2:48 in the afternoon. That's coming up. So what does that mean for you? Run down, get a coffee, or do you have a drawer with snacks and drinkies? For

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It's Delilah, and I've got another $1,000 direct deposit at 5 p.m. on Easy 93.1. 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

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He has those Disney on Ice tickets that your kids are dying for you to get. And another $1,000 with Delilah's direct deposit at 5 o'clock.

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I'm Mike Cruz. 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

it's Bobby Mitchell, starting your day with 1 hour of commercial-free music. 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

Cruz, you know, one of the beautiful things we're learning since losing Dolly Parton is just how much good she planned to leave behind. Among one of those projects, Dolly already put money and her heart, obviously, into Whitney's House, named in honor of Whitney Houston and created to help women and children in need. And there's something really touching about that connection. You know, Dolly wrote, "I will always love you." Then Whitney turned it into one of the greatest recordings ever. And now their legacies, both of their legacies, connected again through helping others. Both ladies.

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3: Okay, happy Friday. Good afternoon to you. Let's start off with Broward County. We do have an accident on the Florida Turnpike. It's northbound right before Griffin Road. The right lane's blocked, and it's stop-and-go traffic from Hollywood Boulevard. Also on the Turnpike in Broward, this time it's southbound right after Commercial Boulevard. There is an accident, and the three left lanes are blocked. Moving over to Miami-Dade County, there is a disabled vehicle on I-95. It's southbound. The off-ramp to Northwest 135th Street, which is Opa-locka Boulevard, has the left lane blocked. Also in Dade County on I-95 southbound at Northwest 103rd Street, we have another disabled vehicle blocking the right shoulder, and traffic is slow from the I-95 Express ramp. 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
6: Sunny here, rest of the afternoon. Chance of showers and thunderstorms and hot. Feeling around 105 today. And mostly clear tonight. More storms possible and a low around 80. Then mostly cloudy or mostly sunny rather over the weekend. 50 to 60% chances of more storms. Highs over 90. 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

Just 2 weeks away from Celine Dion in Paris. You believe that? It's Easy 93.1. Favorites from the 80s, 90s, and more. You know, after California, Florida, the second least popular state, Illinois, Indiana, Ohio, Kentucky, Tennessee, Alabama, and Georgia saying they hate us. Well, that's at least until they come here to vacation and decide to overstay their welcome. A lot of them moving here. So, again, tell us how much you hate us.

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2: Good afternoon. Happy Friday to you. Let's start off with Broward County. We do have an accident on the Florida Turnpike. It's southbound right after Commercial Boulevard in the left shoulders block. Also in Broward, again, on the Florida Turnpike, northbound this time. It's right before Griffin Road. We do have a disabled vehicle blocking the right lane.

0: slow traffic from Hollywood Boulevard. Moving over to Miami-Dade County, the I-95 Express Lane southbound right after Miami Gardens Drive has an accident blocking the left lane. 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
8: What would you do if you got into an accident today? What would you do if you couldn't go to work? If you couldn't pay your bills, what would you do? Do you have enough money saved to get you through a stretch if you couldn't work? If you was in the hospital for a couple weeks, what would you do? See, people don't think about these type of things, but these type of things happen every day. People get in an accident, people get hurt, people be out of work for a time. What would you do if it happened to you? Had nothing, got into an accident, you was hurt bad, couldn't go to work, didn't have money. Tell me, what would you do? People don't like to talk about these type of things, but these things happen in life. I'm telling you, get into an accident, make the call.
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All your favorites from the 80s, 90s, and more. I'm Mike Cruz, less than an hour away from another keyword and your next chance at a $1,000 direct deposit, courtesy of Delilah. And I can't believe September next week. Can you smell that in the air tonight? Is that pumpkin spice latte back at Starbucks for one? Google is getting searches for pumpkin spice earlier and earlier each year. But chai and matcha getting more searches yet over the pumpkin spice. Meanwhile, whatever it is, make it ice because it's still like over 90 degrees here in South Florida.

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Easy 93.1. 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

celebrating the end of another week in South Florida with songs that make you feel great. Feel Good Friday is on Easy 93.1. 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

Just broke a sweat going outside to the car to grab a stick of gum. My goodness, it's Easy 93.1. Favorites from the 80s, 90s, and more. It's a Friday afternoon here in South Florida. Feel good Friday. And suddenly, everybody becoming a smooth operator around now. 4 o'clock emails. Answer those on Monday. Laundry, that's a Sunday problem. Tonight, so we're just looking to find out where happy hour is. Yeah, Shooter is always a good spot in Fort Lauderdale. How about Mai Kai Restaurant? Yeah, it's opening.

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4: Good afternoon and happy Friday. Let's start off with Broward County. We do have an accident on the Florida Turnpike at southbound after Commercial Boulevard. It's blocking the left shoulder. Also in Broward, I-95 southbound, the on-ramp from Oakland Park Boulevard has an accident and the on-ramp left lane is blocked. Moving on over to Miami-Dade County, we do have an accident on I-95 in the express lane. It's southbound right after Miami Gardens Drive and it's blocking the left lane. 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I'm Nikki Ramirez, and this is Easy 93.1, favorites from the 80s, 90s, and more.

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1: Okay, so the kids are back in school. Suddenly everybody's getting back into a routine. But while you're resetting the calendar, maybe reset something even more important. And I'm talking about your health. Heart disease is still the number one killer in America. 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
17: Well, sunny here, rest of the afternoon. Chance of showers and thunderstorms too. Hot out there. Triple digit heat index. Mostly clear tonight. More storms possible. Low around 80. When it comes to the weekend, we're looking at, you know, mostly sunny skies. 50, 60, 70% chances of more storms, though. Depending on where you're at, what time of day, and highs over 90. 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

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It's Delilah, and I've got another $1,000 direct deposit at 5 p.m. on Easy 93.1. 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

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And it looks like talent running in Britney's family. Her son Jaden now modeling for MAC Cosmetics after making his runway debut. 19 years old. Meanwhile, when I was 19, my biggest modeling gig was standing next to my first car asking somebody to take a picture.

Oh, having the time of your life this weekend, or maybe just paying off those bills that have been stacking on your desk. We got you. 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
3: Let's start off with Broward County. We do have slow-moving traffic on I-95. It's northbound between Davie Boulevard and Andrews Avenue. Your delay right now is about 15 minutes. Moving over to Miami-Dade County, we have an accident on the Florida Turnpike. It's southbound right at Southwest 216th Street. The two left lanes are blocked. Also in Dade County on I-95 southbound, right at the Florida Turnpike, we have a disabled vehicle blocking the right lane. 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

0: 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What'd you get?
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1: 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So what's the keyword?
0: You're like, cut to the chase, Mike. 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
1: 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You're the best.
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I'm not going to interrupt it with anything. Okay, well, no, I do have $1,000 today. Okay.

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4: Good afternoon. Let's start off with Miami-Dade County. We got a lot going on. First, I-95 southbound, right at the Florida Turnpike. We do have an accident blocking the right lane. Also in Dade County on I-95, the express lane northbound, right at Northwest 119th Street, has a disabled vehicle blocking the left lane. One more in Dade County on the Palmetto Expressway northbound, right at Northwest 58th Street. This time we have a vehicle fire. The three right lanes are blocked and it's stop and go traffic from Northwest 36th Street. Moving over to Broward County, we do have slow-moving traffic on I-95. It's northbound between State Road 84 and Cypress Creek Road. Your delay right now is about 15 minutes. 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
12: Well, looking at mostly clear skies tonight. Some more storms possible. Low around 80, then mostly sunny over the weekend. 50-60, even maybe 70% chances in some places of more storms. And highs over 90 each day. Feeling even hotter than that with the humidity and all that factored in. 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It's 91 in Homestead, 90 in Hollywood. And Disney on Ice presents Spotlight Magic coming to Amaranth Bank Arena September 10th through the 13th. 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

0: It's Easy 93.1, favorites from the 80s, 90s, and more. Hey, Courtney, where are you at right now? Where do you live?
1: I'm in Hollywood. I'm right off of 95, right by you guys.
0: Are you stalking me, Courtney?
1: Possibly.
0: You're like, only when you want me to.
1: I know.
0: Well, hey, get ready to go check out Mickey, Minnie, and Friends. You're calling number 9.
1: Fantastic. Thank you so much. I can't wait to take my son.
0: Oh, what's your son's name?
1: Sasha.
0: Love it. Congratulations. Disney on Ice presents Spotlight Magic coming to Amara Bank Arena September 10th through the 13th. You got a 4-pack of tickets.
1: Thank you so much.

William Power winning $1,000 this hour. It's Easy 93.1, favorites from the 80s, 90s, and more. So congrats to William heading into the weekend with that. I wish it could be Don't Stop Till You Get Enough when it comes to the money. But, hey, next chance, 8 a.m. Monday.

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4: Good afternoon to you. Let's start off with Miami-Dade County. We do have a vehicle fire on the Palmetto. It's northbound right before Northwest 58th Street. The three right lanes are blocked and traffic is jammed from Northwest 36th Street. Moving over to Broward County on the Florida Turnpike northbound right after Hollywood Boulevard, we do have an accident blocking the right lane. 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

on you. 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All your favorites from the 80s, 90s, and more on a Feel Good Friday. I'm Mike Cruz, and reading here, 2.5 hours of social media a day should be the max, according to researchers, because any more than that, that's when depression starts to set in. And think about it, there's only so many vacation photos or bad political opinions and arguments, people pretending their kids are absolute angels that we could take. So give it a rest. But hey, before you do that, make sure to follow us at Easy 93.1 on Facebook, on Instagram. Priorities, after all.

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6: Good afternoon to you. Let's start off with Miami-Dade County. We do have a vehicle fire on the Palmetto. It's northbound right before Northwest 58th Street. The three right lanes are blocked and traffic is jammed from Northwest 36th Street. Moving over to Broward County on the Florida Turnpike northbound right after Hollywood Boulevard, we do have an accident blocking the right lane. 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
19: Got a few clouds out there, but mostly clear for the most part tonight. Maybe a storm possible here or there with a low around 80. Then mostly sunny over the weekend. 50 to 60% chance of showers and thunderstorms. Highs over 90. Going to be hot, humid, all that. 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It's 87 in Pompano Beach. And all your favorites from the 80s, 90s, and more on a feel-good Friday after work right here.

93.1, all your favorites from the 80s, 90s, and more. I'm Mike Cruz. You know what feels good? Checking out a sea turtle. That's one of the great things about living where we live. And how about this? A free sea turtle themed community beach cleanup at the Carillon Miami Wellness Resort Sunday morning, 9 to noon, followed by an activity turning collected debris into art. It's going to be family fun.

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2: Let's start off with Miami-Dade County. We have stop-and-go traffic on the Florida Turnpike. It's southbound between Bird Road, the toll, and Southwest 211th Street. Right now, your delay is about 35 minutes. Moving over to Broward County, we have slow-moving traffic on I-95. It's from 595 to Cypress Creek Road. Your delay right now is going to be about 15 minutes. 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I'm Nikki Ramirez. 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
3: Thank you, Nikki. Happy Feel Good Friday. I am Mike Cruz. 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All your requests and dedications, dilemmas, and whatnot. 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And I'll catch you back here tomorrow at 3. Till then, have a great night. 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

0: 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It is a Friday night, girls' night, and I am so excited, so very excited that you are here with us. Come on in, make yourself at home. Tonight we celebrate the bonds between mothers and daughters, grandmas and their grandkids, best friends from high school, from college, from grade school for some of us. We celebrate bonds of love. And gentlemen, we invite you in. We're not excluding you. We're just celebrating your sisters and your mamas and the women that make this life so sweet and beautiful for all of us. Come in and celebrate Friday Night Girls Night with me. I'm going to be here all night long. 1-888-633-5452. 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
9: What would you do if you got into an accident today? What would you do if you couldn't go to work? If you couldn't pay your bills, what would you do? Do you have enough money saved to get you through a stretch if you couldn't work? If you was in the hospital for a couple weeks, what would you do? See, people don't think about these type of things, but these type of things happen every day. People get in an accident, people get hurt, people be out of work for a time. What would you do if it happened to you? Had nothing, got into an accident, you was hurt bad, couldn't go to work, didn't have money. Tell me, what would you do? People don't like to talk about these type of things, but these things happen in life. I'm telling you, get into an accident, make the call.
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